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3: 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81 81 81 81 81 81 81 81 81 81 81 81 81 81 81 81 81 81 81 81 81 81 81 81 81 81 81 81 81 81 81 81 81 81 81 81 81 81 81 81 81 81 81 81 81 81 81 81 81 81 81 81 81 81 81 81 81 81 81 81 81 81 81 81 81 81 81 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
2: Kwizihanga bamukinzwe ucumure ino zabatanagishije yaretonishije ku ndari tenye umuheto. 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

0: Good afternoon, Your Excellency. Thank you for taking the time to meet here today with members of the press and content creators from around the continent. My name is Samantha Teta. I will be moderating this discussion. With your permission, Your Excellency, may we proceed directly to the questions? Thank you, sir. I would like to remind members of the press, will you please introduce yourselves and your media house, and then please limit yourself to one question so everyone can get a turn. If you have a question, please.
1: Maybe let me say
0: yes, sir.
1: One or two before I get started. Always aware, like you are, where we are on a number of things. I think we can talk about the economy, the country, and how it is operating under all kinds of constraints, as we know them, internal, external factors leading to that. We may talk about regional integration, which has been on the agenda for every country that is part of this Eastern African region. We may talk about conflicts, mainly the one in our immediate region and the neighborhood. We may talk about global issues, the geopolitics and all kinds of stuff. But I can't forget to thank Rwandans who stay the course and contribute to the stability of the country and contribute to other situations far away from here under different circumstances. I think some of the achievements or the progress thereof made in the country, it's largely because of our population, our people who, even when there are serious problems, they still stand tall and work together and confront the challenges without too much complaining, because that doesn't necessarily solve the problems. So that's a bit of where we are, and you're welcome with the questions. Any question?
0: Thank you, sir.
1: Even if it doesn't fall within those things I have mentioned.
0: Yes, Mary?
2: Good evening. My name is Mary Wangare from the East African Nairobi. My question is in regards to the African Continental Free Trade Agreement. Would you have any concerns about this ambitious agreement that was launched during your tenure as the chairperson of the AU reforms? Because the trading is not happening. It seems not to be happening as it was intended to. Basically because of the non-tariff barriers and among other issues regarding the free trade agreement.
1: Right.
2: Yeah.
1: I take one by one maybe.
0: Yes, sir.
1: Easier to answer directly to the question. Well, first of all, for one, I'm happy that that step was made for Africa to come together and not only think about, but to put a framework in which we are going to realize broader trade within the continent and trading with each other through and guided by FTA. And so that is a good step to begin with. But that's not an end in itself. We all should have been bearing in mind that that is a good beginning of a very hard task that we had to carry out as well. And doing it brings more benefits than just creating a concept around and framing things around trade and trading with each other. Doing it is the most important thing. And that's where we have fallen short as a continent. We are falling short. We are not moving at the right pace, and therefore that requires we look back and ask ourselves all along, why did we create this? And if we fully understood the benefits, how can we falter on the way to doing what we have to do? So that takes discussions. We keep nudging each other and trying to find the excuses some people have or reasons for not contributing to it fully as we should. So that's a work in progress. But I agree with you. It can cause frustration, and for good reasons. I think the Africans must be frustrated, and maybe those who really put a lot of weight to all this must be feeling the frustration. But we can't just keep complaining. We have to find a way of getting together and doing what we have to do. Again, it's not as easy as that, as just saying it. So I'm concerned, but I'm also happy that this effort was ever put in place. So the frustration is just about how fast and how well we can move forward.
0: Mm-hmm. Thank you, Excellency. We'll take the next question from Dive, RBA.
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3: no it's not exactly arahantu Mr. President Excellency the problem is where ajya ngo abanyarwanda bumve the substance uko yari imeze hanyuma mwitangaza makuru mbere kutangaza muri audience ukwiye kumenya ko ibyo ugiye kubabwira ari byo so wasobanukiye nabi ukabwira the audience the wrong message
0: yababwiye
3: in fact they were questioning even ibya minister
0: why not
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3: no that okay why not fine let's take it you question the minister fine so ni byo byabaye
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4: ikibazo cyagiye nuko it was even questioning a fact it was not even my opinion it was a fact
0: questioning what no it is what was your opinion much as it was a fact kuko niwe wari wabizanye your opinion can be a fact much as it may not be a fact Your opinion is not always a fact. Nobody, this is why I'm telling you, nobody owns a fact. And that's why journalists, as we know it, nubwo mujya mutunenga ahubwo twebwe ibyo ntabwo numva ko iyo umuntu yavuze ikintu kubera ko ari minister byanavuzwe ko ari minister so nobody says anything kubera ko byavuzwe na minister So your exchange is a fraud. It's not right. You didn't even, if you really wanted to act even as a minister, you wouldn't have had this exchange like the way you did. Niba ari ukugiye kujya udiringa n'abajanalisi then there is a problem so byabanje kuba ko ari interpretation ya french n'ikinyarwanda kuko ni nabyo wanditse ni nk'aho wababwiraga ko bakwiye kuba bazi igifaransa kizima kitari icyo so byavuye no kuri substance byagiye muri ibyo ngibyo birimo iki wowe nka minisitiri ucyo ubonamo ni iki none
4: It was just to ensure yuko abanyarwanda bahabwa the right information kubyerekeye ibyabaye gusa
0: the right information iva mu bibazo bibazwa if they are asking you and you can substantiate what you are saying abanyarwanda they are benefiting another time actually they may question you and find what you said was not right still abanyarwanda will benefit Because Olivier does not have a monopoly of facts. Do you?
4: No, I don't, sir.
0: so. Why would you behave in exchange as if you own the facts? Narbero supporting a guy. Bimura namubaza ko ati nabyibagiwe ati ntabwo numva mbizi. What is the argument? Muvaneho kajagari muza. So you ask what you are. Actually, what concerned me, why I raised it, I saw him her apologizing, and I thought she didn't have to apologize. Apologize for what?
1: Nasabye imbabazi kubera ko ndi umucuruzi mfite televiziyo. 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
0: Kuri jyewe waritakaza wa apologizing. There was absolutely no reason to apologize. None. In fact, Olivier, minister should have apologized to have even himself gone into exchange with the journalist over this nonsense. This is absolute nonsense. 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
5: Thank you, Excellency. With your permission, may we take a 15-minute break?
0: I don't mind. Yes, then we start with somebody here.
5: When we come back?
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0: Thank you, Excellency. Mm-hmm. We'll take the next question from Jackie.
3: Thank you very much, Your Excellency. My name is Jackie Lumbasi from RBA. Seeing as we have a good representation of the continent in the room, Your Excellency, you have always argued that the African continent is not short of resources or capable people. Sometimes our problem is how we view ourselves, how we think of ourselves. And you even mentioned earlier, some of those problems are self-inflicted. Your Excellency, Rwanda is set to host the Africa Mindset Reset Forum. As we host this forum, I'm wondering, in your opinion, not to speak for any other person, in your opinion, what is that mindset that you want to see Africa change? And when we change it, what do we replace that with? Thank you, Your Excellency.
2: You want to preempt my discussion? why don't you wait just another few hours and tomorrow we'll be together and tell you what I think, so that I avoid repeating myself, right? Actually, part of it I have already said when I was answering some questions earlier. But the mindset, as we know it, is, you know, people talk about planning, they talk about policy, they talk about vision. All those are very, very important. But the mindset seems to be that glue that connects all of them. The mindset makes these components work well together. So let me leave it at that. The rest you'll hear from me tomorrow. But mindset is important, and Africa has to do something about it. It has to think of how the mindset, our mindset, changes, and we leverage all the opportunities we have and the capacities, they are there. But the mindset lacking creates a lot of problems for us. Mm. Yeah, you can have somebody, imagine, you can have even a country, let's say like ours. The leadership, the behavior of that leadership, the matters a lot in how do we deliver on certain aspirations or promise. Remember, long ago, just a quick example here. Well, like in many other places, but let me talk about here. Many years ago, we really had the people, including those like in your category, those who are here, who would not do much that they could have done, just because they think it is somebody else's responsibility, or worse still, they think somebody will come from somewhere outside of our borders to come and help, or to come and remind you what you have to do. And then you could find leaders, so deficient in this area, where they would just and adoring others for what she or he could have done himself. That's a terrible thing about mindset. Even when all the means are there, you still want somebody to remind you what you should be doing, or to instruct you, or you even feel you are accountable to the other one. I mean, about your own business, which really amounts to a shame in a way. So let me stop it here.
0: Thank you, sir. We'll take the next question at the front, Israel.
4: All right, thank you very much, Your Excellency. My name is Israel Laye, and I am a broadcaster. I've been working as a broadcaster for 27 years, but I'm here at the behest of InfluencerAfrica.com because we brought the content creators to Rwanda at the behest of ASG. And I want to say thank you for making it possible for us to be in this room. My question has to do with ASG. As a co-founder of the Africa School of Governance, I want to understand what success will look like for you, as in for the establishment of ASG, what success will look like for you, let's say, 5 or 10 years from now.
2: Yeah, success is defined by the very things we talk about almost on a daily basis. So success for me is in some layers. The first layer is here. I'm talking about Rwanda. That's my main task. The other success is derived from knowing that Rwanda is not an island. It's part of the region, it's part of the continent. Rwanda's success without the success of others doesn't make much sense to me. I want to succeed where others are succeeding too. Therefore, it means addressing those problems, some of which you have just mentioned here. Let's say we talked about trade. We talked about the continental free trade area, which should allow people to freely move across borders and goods and so on and so forth. So success for me is to see it working. On one part, it is working for one layer, that is mine, the Rwandan layer, because we tried our best to say, okay, people, you should trade with us. We are making free this movement free across our border, and we are allowing goods to come in. And so you should allow others to come to you as well, and each other, that's the way we should treat everybody. So success is about this, it's about transformation. We talk about improving

0: what they are planning to do. Yeah.
1: Thank you, Excellency.
0: Yeah, somebody was sitting next to her.
1: Jadot?
0: Quickly, we can take her. Then there was one person there. I saw the arm there. One arm.
1: Please go ahead.
2: Murakoze nyakubahwa Perezida wa Repubulika nitwa Bagirishya Jean de Dieu mvuye kuri BNB FM. 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
1: Thank you, Excellency. We'll take the last
0: maybe two. The last one, dear.
1: Yes, sir. Darina?
3: Your Excellency, my name is Kayumba Darina, and I am a Rwandan content creator. And first and foremost, I would like, this is more of an appreciation, and as a Rwandan content creator, of course. So I truly appreciate your leadership and the transformation Rwanda continues to experience. And as a young creative, we are inspired by the direction our country is taking, and we are grateful for the opportunities to contribute and tell our stories and be part of Rwanda's future. And I've also created actually a short film about you, and inshallah, you will actually get to witness it.
0: Okay.
3: So that was it.
0: Be able to see it.
3: Yes, inshallah.
0: Okay.
1: Thank you, Excellency.
0: Good. So keep doing the best you can, and let's keep helping each other. And what the government can do, we'll do. What you can do for yourselves, and you should do. You don't go absent when you could do a lot for yourself. And if we can be of any support, I think it's a question of structuring it and organization. And I think we can help more people than are being helped, maybe, if we approach it the right way. So, asante sana.
1: Thank you, Excellency. Wish you a good evening.
0: Mm-hmm.
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2: Nothing is for sure in this game. 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